0: America. This is Mark.
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Hello, if anyone is listening, hi, this is John, and this is my show, Nighttime My Time. And tonight I will be broadcasting some songs I have discovered in the late night for you guys. If this is your first time tuning in, welcome. Sit back, relax, wherever you are in the world, whether if you're on the highway, driving, or listening online, or maybe it's not even the nighttime for you guys. Maybe it might be 2 p.m. in the afternoon somewhere, or 4 a.m. Who knows? I'm just welcome that you guys are here. I'm happy that you guys are listening. Let's see. I know the studio has been updated. Let me see if there has been any changes in our signs. We have these things in front of us that remind us to always get on the air in 15 minutes and say what you're playing on the airwaves. And there's also a sign specifically for showrunners like me that only explicit music can be played from 10 p.m. to 6 a.m. So that means if you ever want to listen to explicit music, usually after 10 p.m. until 6 a.m., like what it says in the sign over here. It's also saying for every person that does a show in the office or in the radio station to sign in. I'm noticing a lot of people, I'm noticing a lot of empty signatures and the sign-in sheet. Maybe people having to call off because of studies for the week. It's pretty hard. Even last year when I was doing my shows, I had a email saying, oh, I can't come on Friday. I have a lot of homework to finish, and the majority of the work is due at 11:59. And I know I could have done my work in the studio, and maybe I might do that tonight. Who knows? But the most important thing is to take care of yourself, and I do know that you should come first, then homework later, and then my show. So, yeah, I'm caught up with everything that I need to do. I have nothing today beyond just playing my show. I might draw in here, I might think about what songs I could add to tonight's playlist, but I already have everything I want to play for tonight. Yeah. Other than that, let's get on with the show. Up next, we have Verso to Soul by The Dining Rooms off of their album Numero Do. Then we have the lead singer from Sneaker Pimps. This is Kelly Ali when she was in her solo era with her song Sunlight in the Rain off of her album Tiger Mouth. And we're going to be going with some trip hop with Silent Poets Stowing Away off of their album Firm Roots. Wherever you are, thank you so much for tuning in, and let's get on with the music. This is The Dining Rooms' Verso to Soleil, live on Nighttime My Time. Enjoy.

verso il sole.

You're currently listening to Stowing Away by Silent Poets off of their album Firm Roots. Before that was Sunlight in the Rain by Kelly Ali off of her album Tiger Mouth. And we also played Verso Tu Sole by The Dining Rooms off of their album Numero Do. Up next here on Nighttime My Time is some more late night grooves with this track by Soulstance. It's called Blue Grassland off of their album Act On. More music on the way from DJ Cam, LTJ Bukum, and Artemis. 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

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This is Silver Dawn by Artemis off of the compilation album Earth Volume 2. And which compilation album? It's actually from LTJ Bukum's Earth Volume 2. It's a mix of artists, or really DJs, from his record label, Good Looking Records. Besides him, a lot of DJs actually as well. And the majority of the tracks that he has produced in his day of age is electronic rave tracks, or jungle, breakbeat, or just drum and bass. So if you could hear the drums in that last track from Artemis, you can clearly tell why artists and DJs like LTJ Bukum want on their labels to present good music. That's why it's called Good Looking Records. And speaking of LTJ Bukum, I did play Cosmic Interlude by LTJ Bukum off of his album Producer 01. There's a lot of producer series of his, and I have played this track before in my show, and it's, I mean, if I had to make a essential playlist to Nighttime My Time, I think this would be the first track, this Cosmic Interlude. It is the opening track of that album, which was nice, and we also played DJ Cam, which is associated with Good Looking Records. The song is in French, and it's hard for me to pronounce, but I'll try my best not to ruin the pronunciation. But it's called Due Reconnaitre. No, that's horrible. Due Reconnaitre Les Siennes by DJ Cam off of his album Underground Vibes. Oh, gosh. And that track does kind of have a Silent 2, or it's a video game that was popularized on the PlayStation 2. It's a horror game. It's a lot of good vibes, or not good, but late night feelings to that track. And then I also played Blue Grassland by Soulstance off of their album Act On. At least that's one track I'm not destroying the name towards. And if there's anyone that is French or and that is listening, and I apologize for my pronunciation. I wish I could look it up and see how I can pronounce it, but it's D-I-U, day, no, do you? And then R-E-C, O-N-N-A-I-T-R-A, Reconnaitre? Oh gosh. And then I know the last is Les Siennes, so... yeah. All right. Beyond just me trying to butcher any song title names, let's keep moving on with the show. Up next is A Ribbon for My Hair by Bent off of their EP, EP2. We're going to go back with some C'est Etienne with Carnt Sleeve. And it's literally spelled C-A-R-N-T Sleep. Can't Sleep? No. Carnt Sleeve. You got to add a little bit of an accent. Off of their album Fox Bass Alpha. And then She Be Motto, Viva La Woman is the album. The track is called Sugar Water, and this has been playing back to back this week. A very famous trip hop song, and I think the duo is from Japan. Let's see. Yeah, a Japanese born duo. They relocated in New York, and they had this idea with the name Chibi Motto. It's an Italian band name. It's just designed for them, but it's really a music that's mirrored with the melting pot and aesthetics of their origins. And they heavily result on funk samples, hip-hop rhythms, and different types of tape loops. And trip-hop is notably known for just what they are describing as a duo. All right. Let's get on with the music. Up next is A Ribbon for My Hair by Bent.
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Enjoy.

You're currently listening to Sugar Water by Chibimoto off of their debut album, Viva La Woman. Before that was Current Sleep by Saint Etienne off of their album, Fox Bass Alpha. And we also played A Ribbon for My Hair by Bent off of their EP 2. Up next, here on Nighttime My Time, is music from Mono. This is Selmica Girl off of their album, Formica Blues. Enjoy.

off of their album Formica Blues. That was Cimcia Girl by Mono. Welcome back. This is Nighttime My Time, and portions of WMXM's programming may be deemed offensive by some members of the listening community. WMXM considers our programming WMXM considers our programming to be of important artistic value, so we make sure to air our most challenging programming only after 10 p.m. Ooh, I wasn't expecting that little tongue twister. I've probably read that message more than 50 times. And yeah, that was a first. But yeah, welcome back. This is Nighttime My Time. And if this is your first time tuning in, welcome. My name is John. And this is the place to be if you want to find a place to, this is the place to be if you're trying to find escape, if you're trying to relax and really just distract yourself from everything that's going around or on in the world. So, yeah. It's 10:12 or 10:13 p.m. now here in Lake Forest, Illinois. It is the end of a working week. Nice Friday night. A lot of these students on campus that I see are hanging out with friends. I know some of my friends are actually up in the city of Chicago, enjoying the bar scene. I know Wrigleyville is probably going insane right now. I know Boys Town is another place that's really popular that a lot of students go to. But also a lot of students walk by downtown Lake Forest, and there are a few bars in the area, and I'm not a fan of going to a bar or bars in general, but I was considering going to a dance club. I don't know if there are any in the Chicagoland area that are nice, and if I did have to go, I'd probably take the train down south. I'd want to drive to the city. It's horrible, especially with the construction and the traffic jams that are going on once you enter the highway, when you get closer to the city. But once the CTA hits the highway, you know it's going to be a long wait. So, yeah. I wonder what other artists I have played on my show are actually from Chicago. I really can't think of it on the tip of my tongue. But I do play a lot of house tracks, and it originated from Chicago. I don't think I have any house on my playlist tonight. I do have some R&B. We are going to be playing The Roots. And The Roots, actually, I studied this week about the scatting genre, or scat music, popularized in jazz in the early 1920s. And I know Ella Fitzgerald is one popular artist that... I think there is also, I forgot his name, Louis Armstrong, right? So it's really just the sounds that are incomprehensible to really get lyrically. It really just sounds like the artist is vocalizing without meaning any words or meaning anything lyrically, but the sounds are really glorious to the ears. I think that's why jazz has this sort of free form to it, and it's nice to listen to sometimes. And with jazz, I mean, I have Miles Davis on my playlist. So the doo-bop song. I don't remember if there is any form of non-lyrical sounds in the song besides that doo-bop song, doo-bop song. There's nothing like Ella Fitzgerald or the form of scatting can take, and it's such a silly name too, or a silly way to say it. So yeah. All right, enough talking. I want to play some more music. Up next is Postmodern Sleeves by Sneaker Pimps, off of their album Becoming X. I did play Kelly Ali, which is the front woman for the band. And I also have Angel by Sub Sub off of their album Full Fathom 5.
and Supreme Beings of Leisure with their song Never the Same off of their self-titled Supreme Beings of Leisure. Hope you guys are enjoying the night so far, and hope you will be enjoying this next track. Once again, this is Postmodern Sleaze by Sneaker Pimps off of their album Becoming X, live on Nighttime My Time.

Never the Same by Supreme Beings of Leisure, off of their album Supreme Beings of Leisure. Before that was Angel by Sub, off of their album Full Fathom 5. And we also played Postmodern Sleaze by The Sneaker Pimps, off of their album Becoming X. Once again, this is Nighttime My Time, and we have a few songs left in our playlist for tonight. What can I say right now? I was considering talking about my day, but there is nothing special about it. Besides waking up with a migraine and having to skip two classes today. That is the only events of what played on today. I mean, I went to the dining hall, I got a smoothie, I ate some fish and chips, they also had mac and cheese that was too good to describe, and yeah, nothing too crazy besides just me missing two classes, lovely. But yeah, I had to take an extra 2 hours in the morning and not go to class. The migraine was on the left side of my head. I can't really describe it beyond just excruciating, but sleep did take care of it well. I don't have some ibuprofen on me right now, but if I did, I would have probably taken it and went straight to class. But who cares about a statistics course and a music in the mind course? Definitely not me. And I kind of regret not going because I did miss some things that I am trying to learn for this weekend. And now I have to teach myself that first. But I know office hours do exist. I'm not scared of that fact whatsoever. It's just talking with my professor sometimes gets me put or makes me go off topic just because I love to talk. That's why I'm doing the show tonight. But maybe I can cut myself off and go straight into the music. And yeah, let's just do that. All right, up next is City Siren by Michiko off of their album Daydreamer. And Robin's Just Another Girlfriend off of her debut, Robin Is Here. Now, this track has also been playing back-to-back this week. And I knew that she had an album

Yeah. And then I also have The Roots with What They Do. It is explicit, but it's off their album Illadelph Half-Life. I did explain how The Roots have been known to produce songs with lyrics that don't make any sense. They're just doing it for the jazz of it, or the R&B of it, or there's no context to music. It should be free form and whatnot. But yeah, a lot of artists really do like using the range of their voices, and I know that some of the members of The Roots have done just that. So yeah, let's get on with the music. Up next is City Siren by Michiko, live on Nighttime My Time. Enjoy.

You're currently listening to What They Do by The Roots off of their album Illadelph Half-Life. Before that was Just Another Girlfriend by Robin off of her album Robin Is Here. And we also played City Siren by Michiko off of their album Daydreamer. Thank you so much for tuning in to Nighttime My Time. Come back next week from 9 to 11 p.m. Central Time for some more relaxing late night music. I have one more song, though, by Miles Davis. This is the Doobop song. And yeah, hope everyone had a wonderful night. And hope you will have a wonderful night moving forward. See you guys next week. Have a good night.

0: getting somewhere.
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3: Jury duty is your duty. Here is a point of law from the Illinois State Bar Association. All Illinois residents 18 years or older who are U.S. citizens are eligible to serve on a jury. If you're not too ill or disabled to serve and are able to understand English, then you are eligible. Failure to respond or giving fraudulent grounds to avoid jury service may constitute contempt of court, punishable by fine or imprisonment.

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1: 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It is the Catalog Show airing this Friday from 11 p.m. until 1 a.m. I hope you all are excited for the weekend, as am I today. Even though we are very much towards the end of Friday, it's my birthday. I really wanted to have a time where I got to just listen to some stuff. Of course, it's my show. I listen to what I want anyway, but specifically some things that have been on my mind, some things I haven't played in a while, and a little bit of new music, just a teensy bit. But, you know, this weekend I'm actually, since yesterday, have been up in Oaks, Pennsylvania for a gaming convention, another LAN party. As you know, just last month I was at QuakeCon for a week, so I spent the weekend here, and then I'm off to New Orleans for work. And I'm like, you know, all this travel really makes me want to tap into some of the music that got me through some long hauls, and I wanted to explore that tonight. We start with One Day. This is Entita and Serpent off of Daily Routine EP. We have Just to Feel by Loacial and L.A.B. We heard this one a little bit ago. This is from What You Done / Just to Feel. I really like the sound of the duo here. It is giving me old Artificial Intelligence vibes, and I miss them working together so much. Izhur has been doing his own side project for a bit, and I actually don't know the name of the other guy, but I don't think I've seen anything come from him in a bit. And I'm like, man, if somebody else is just gonna like step in and keep that vibe going, I am more than happy. So I do want to listen to a little bit more of Loacial and ALB to find out, is it them together making this sound, or is it one or the other who is influencing that vibe of the years past of Artificial Intelligence? We also have a new one. This is Niche Flex by Sam Binga, Machine Drum, and Sesco. It's a single. And then we have Not Ready by Zone Out and Talisman off of Not Ready / Street Urchin.

We just heard Not Ready by Zone Out and Talisman off of Not Ready / Street Urchin. Before it was Niche Flex by Sam Binga, Machine Drum, and Sesco off of the single with the same name. We heard Just to Feel by Loacial and L.A.B. off of What You Done / Just to Feel. And our first song of the show was One Day by Antita and Serpent off of Daily Routine EP. Next, we have Time Warp VIP. This is Counter-Strike off of Insubordination. We get to listen to another one that I absolutely love. This is Untold by Bungle off of Barricade EP. It got me through some serious late-night driving during my Texas trip way back when. And we also have another one I really like by Document One. This is off of Technique Annual 2017.

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1: By Document 1 off of Technique Annual 2017 was the song we just heard. Before it was Untold by Bungle off of Barricade EP, and we also gave a listen to Time Warp VIP by Counterstrike off of Insubordination. Next, we get to listen to Limitless by Atmospherics off of Obie EP. I really want to listen to some more Atmospherics because I love this song so much. It's another one of those long haulers I had from back in the day. And the song was just, you know, nice focus work type beat. And I want to find out if there's some more like this that we can listen to. We also have New World Order by Conflict off of Malstorm. And we get to listen to Release Me by Optive and BSE off of Release Me / Ghazala. And this one you probably do remember if you're an avid listener, being one that I have played and mentioned being on that Texas Road Trip compilation. It's something about the music when you're driving really, really fast down a two-lane interstate, no street lights, just the lights of the cars coming towards you and the ones behind you. Something really invigorating about it.

We are cruising right along with the show tonight. We just heard Release Me by Optive and BSE off of Release Me / Gazala. Before it was New World Order by Conflict off of Malstorm. And we heard Limitless by Atmospherics off of Ovier EP. Next, we have Outnumbered by Bungle off of Arise EP. We also have For Me by Loatial and ALB. This is from Revelations and Incantations EP. So, as you know, I mentioned earlier how I really like the sound of this duo with the artificial intelligence similarities. And here we have another release by them with the same kind of feel. So it does give me hope that there's more to explore with this duo. We also have a new one by Enye called Routine. This is off of Warehouse / Routine.

0: 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Portions of WMXM's programming may be deemed offensive by some members of the listening audience, but WMXM considers our programming to be of important artistic value, so we make sure to air our most challenging programming only after 10 p.m.
1: We are winding down the catalog show tonight, listening to some tunes that are bringing me joy. We just heard Routine by Enye off of Warehouse/Routine. Before it was For Me by Loatio and ALB off of Revelations and Incantations. And we listened to Outnumbered by Bungle off of Arise EP. Next is Reverence by Guest. It is off of the Nexus EP. If you know me and you know the catalog show, you know this song. I sure hope you do, because it has been one that has come around time and time again. It's just so great. It is also one that is off of that long haul memory capsule I have of my back and forths between Baltimore and Texas driving. We have Hey Bro, this is the Impish remix by Lowriders, Smokey D, and Ozma off of Recap, the limited edition. I love it. It's just such a nice beat. And then we have Warning by Bungle off of Space Shift EP. Now, if you know me, you know I love Bungle. We've heard some of him earlier today as well. And while this one was not on my Texas long haul listening adventure, I did hear it, of course, just listening through Bungle's catalog. But then one day I was listening to Bass Drive, and it was the Hangover Hotline with Lame Brain, Chicago based DJ, and it's the Saturday set. I think it's from like 2 to 3 or something like that on Saturdays, Central Time. And I'm like, woo, this sounds like Bungle. It's so funky. It's so cool. And so I did a little Shazam magic, and lo and behold, it was. So I was like, wow, I can't believe I've listened to this song and totally forgot about how awesome it is. And I made an effort and a point to listen to it more often because I just like it so much.

We just heard Warning by Bungle off of Space Shift EP. Before it was Hey Bro, the Impish remix by Lowriders, Smokey D and Ozma off of Recap, the limited edition. Before them, we heard Reverence by Guest off of the Nexus EP. Next, we listened to Carry Me Home by Fishy off of Solar System, the LP version. I remember once I heard the Sliding song by Fishy, I wanted to listen to more of his stuff. And this song, this album, I played the heck out of it when I was working at the college in the library, scanning course reserves back during the height of the pandemic when the library was still closed. Oh my gosh, what a time to be down in the basement at like midnight, scanning page sections that professors had asked for their course readings. And this album, Fishy in general, and a few others got me through a lot of those monotonous nights where I was just by myself, down, doing the thing. Memories, really, but this song got me through a lot of that. We also have Obey by Nausicaa off of Lasca EP. I am jonesing for Nausicaa to come back on. Whatever they got going on, please just throw me a bone over here with the Spotify streaming service. Just another album. One more, please, because I love Obey. I played the heck out of this EP. I wish there was... There is a discography here, but I wish there was a lot more. And it's just such a great song. I love the... It's just so much to it. I played it so much. It's wound up on some of my recaps where it said, you play this song a lot. And it's funny each year where it falls in that ranking. But we have another contender here. This is You Something by Seven off of Bits and Pieces LP. I heard it on Bass Drive and I had gone through the archive to save, well, not really save, but replay the archived episode that this song showed up on, because every time I tried to find it, nothing existed until one day the EP, or the LP in this case, appeared on Spotify. The song showed up in my release radar and I said, oh my gosh, it's a song I've been wanting to hear forever, because I didn't get the whole thing as a mixed set and nobody could identify it. And it was because it hadn't been released yet. So that DJ at the time just had his hands on something super exclusive. And I'm so thankful I was tuned in when I heard it, because it's such a funky tune. I love it so much. And it also appeared on one of my long haul Texas trips, but not the very first one, but maybe the second one when I had to go there and back.

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1: We just heard You Something by Seven off of Bits and Pieces LP. Before it was Obey by Nausicaa off of Laska EP, and we heard Carry Me Home by Fishy off of Solar System. For our last two songs, we have White Pony by Impish. It's a single, but it looks like it's part of a Hospital Records compilation. And we have Still Here by Fishy and Jess Dunn off of Still Here.

0: Still Here was the title track we just heard by Fishy and Jess Dunn. Before it was White Pony by Impish. It's a single. I hope you all enjoyed listening to that. Thank you for indulging me, my story times, as I celebrate my birthday today, tomorrow, and probably the rest of September. Why not? Just make it a whole month. Anyway, with that, I hope you all take care and stay safe.
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3: 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He weighed 1 pound, 7 ounces. His lungs weren't ready. His heart wasn't ready. His brain wasn't ready. 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He may never see. 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

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Before we proceed with our Easy Time, I just want to let everybody know portions of WMXM's programming may be deemed offensive by some members of the listening community. 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I don't know. You tell me, what are you up to right now, guys? Anybody listening to the show, if this is the end of your night, or if you woke up in the middle of the night, or if you're in a different time zone, hello. Shout out to you. I hope you're having a good day or a good night. And we are going to keep the good night vibes up, following up the easy vibes with even more easy vibes from this artist from back in the Philippines, a classic rock, sort of like cheesy ballad artist, one of my favorites, called Keno, K-E-N-O. This song is called A Friend, and we are going to continue from that with some more chill and easy vibes. I'm not really feeling like yapping on the show much tonight, really just coasting. So I'll pop in here and there, only here on WMXM 88.9 FM.

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4: So glad we left that stupid party.
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4: Ugh, barf.
5: What about that girl with the hoop earrings?
4: 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When she was dancing...
5: Megan, look out! Look out!
4: Oh, my God. Becky. Becky, are you okay?
7: My arm. I think it's broken.
4: Can you bend it?
7: 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In the wrong direction.
4: I can't believe this. 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
5: Really? 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
4: Yeah, I swear.
5: Well, in that case,
4: my arm is fine.
5: Ah, that's better.
4: You're really okay? You're serious, Becky?
5: No, genius. I'm not serious.
4: Ow! My arm, it hurts.
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9: 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To make a request or comment. Good evening, good morning, good hello to everybody listening. My name is DJ Garko. This is my show, The Easy Time. Little emphasis to put there on the buzzed driving PSA we just heard. If you are driving right now and you are not feeling sober, even if you're high or you're drunk, whatever it may be, please get off the road. Please call an Uber. Whatever it may be, call your mom or your dad or your friend to pick you up. Safety, guys. Life is so valuable. I don't have to over-explain this. Hopefully, y'all get the point. But I do want to explain that portions of WMXM's programming may be deemed offensive by some members of the listening community. 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We have this lovely duo called Air Supply. I saw them at a concert recently in New Jersey, and I'm just so glad they're still up and kicking it. These guys are like in their 70s or their 80s. I can't tell. They are up and at it still. And it's great. And I fucking love it for them. And if you are not familiar with Air Supply, let me put you on. So up next, we have a song called Even the Nights Are Better. And I'll be following it up with even more tracks by the band of Air Supply. 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

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I just want to let everybody know that portions of WMXM's programming may be deemed offensive by some members of the listening community. 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And before I do, I just want to say to anybody that's listening, if you are listening, you are the greatest. You are beautiful. You are amazing. You are loved. Thank you for tuning in. If you feel like nobody loves you, know that I love you and I am sending you my love through these airwaves. And I wish you all the best, all the abundance, all the growth, all the prosperity in life. And I hope you have a great day. I hope that you enjoyed some of these tracks from Air Supply. And I'm going to leave it at that. Have a good night. And stay tuned here at WMXM for more amazing, fascinating, and peak programming. Thank you once again.

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man. His name was Ross. He ripped his pants running from the cops. He ran so fast he escaped their clutches, but he sprained his leg and wound up on crutches. One day he was insulted by a man named Fred, so he took his crutch and hit him in the back of the head. An ambulance came to rescue Fred, but when they got to the hospital, they pronounced Fred dead.

yesterday. Dan was foolish and his head was hot, so good old Ross was never caught. Sometimes the law just ain't so fair, cause they're taking Dan to the electric chair. He caused a fight and he killed a guard, so his punishment was very hard. Ross heard the story on the radio, so the truth the cops will never know. Ross laughed out loud till his face turned red, then he heard that Dan was finally dead. I made up this story and it ain't so nice, but I'm sure it's really happened once or twice.

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2: Motorcyclists have rights, too. Here is a point of law from the Illinois State Bar Association. Motorcyclists have the same right-of-way privileges as the driver of any other vehicle. Motorcycles are entitled to use the full width of a traffic lane. And when following a motorcycle, other vehicles should allow at least the same distance as when following any other vehicle. And be prepared to stop quickly if the cyclist has difficulty.

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2: I know that I'm bonkers.
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5: Some people think I'm bonkers, but I just think I'm free.
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5: And I'm just living my life. There's nothing crazy about me.
7: It's like having a sparkly secret in your pants.
5: Some people pay for thrills, but I'll get mine for free. Man, I'm just living my life. There's nothing crazy about me.
8: Well, it is another Saturday late morning, mid-morning. Let's call it mid-morning. And you are here with your good buddy, Tad Bonkers. And he's got a guest with him. Mystery guest, say hello.
9: Hello.
8: You see, that's the mystery guest. That's how you could tell. It's a different voice than me. And mystery guest has flown across the oceans to get here. Are you able to get your headphones to work?
9: A little bit. Yes. They're okay.
8: The knob turns up the volume.
9: Okay. I can hear you.
8: All right. We've been talking about turning knobs for an hour or so now, and it finally got to be about radio. So we're doing a celebration of radio today since it's the beginning of the school year. I was going to do it last week, but, you know, I had to play some Dolly to get that out of my system. So it was a tribute more to Dolly last week. But this week is radio, and I gotta tell you, quite frankly, there's only one song that really encapsulates radio more than anything else. Do you know what it is?
9: Mm-mm.
8: You
9: no.
8: don't know?
9: Uh-uh.
8: Do you know any songs about radio?
9: No. Oh, Radio Gaga, only that one.
8: Okay,
9: I think.
8: That is a song. It might get played today. It's on the playlist, but I have a big playlist. But Rush, those Canadian trio power rockers, are the have the best radio song ever.
9: I haven't heard that one.
8: You will
9: and
8: now.
9: I haven't heard you talking about that one before.
8: Because it was a secret. I wanted you to experience it for the very first time, like a virgin. Oh, listen to radio for the very first time. But here we go. WMXM A Tad Bonkers with Danica. Hey, Danica.
9: Yay.
8: Here we go. And you know what would help, Danica, a lot? If I had the thing that makes sound music go to the radio, it would help if I had that turned up. Now, it's nice to have made a mistake right off the bat because I don't have the pressure on me now for the show to be perfect because I've already screwed it up in the first minute and a half or so. So now we're going to pretend the last minute didn't happen. And now it's time for the bestest radio song ever, Rush, Spirit of the Radio.

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Sweet pure beef patty, lettuce, tomato. 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

0: Oh, those stray cats are strutting it. That was Something's Wrong With My Radio. I think nowadays a lot of people would be Something's Wrong With My Streaming Device, which just doesn't have the same cachet. Because this is radio. This is terrestrial, though we're also streaming. We're coming straight at your ears. I'm poking your ear hole, man. Nothing you can do about it. Okay. What we had there was we had Rush with The Spirit of the Radio. We had the Ramones. Do you remember Rock and Roll Radio? That was like 1980. Matter of fact, Spirit Radio, I think, was about the same period there. A little bit, was either a little bit like a year before, a year after, somewhere in that area there. Then we went back to 1971. With The Wasp, the WASP Texas Radio, and The Big Beat, Jim Morrison's last record released posthumously. And then, of course, The Stray Cats. From the album Rant and Rave with The Stray Cats. And they're looking like hoodlums stealing hubcaps on the cover. Young hoodlums with slick back hair and satin jackets and tattoos. You know, except for the satin jackets, pretty much the same way hoodlums look nowadays. Except they'd probably have a brush cut of some sort with big fluffy hair on the top. Have you ever had a big fluffy hair like the Stray Cats?
1: No.
0: No?
1: They're a little bit before my time, so no.
0: Yeah, it doesn't mean that as a kid you didn't have a haircut like that.
1: No, never.
0: Never?
1: Really, never. Okay. Long hair or very short hair, so no, okay. Not like this.
0: All right. Short hair, like...
1: Like a boy hair, short hair.
0: Oh my God, why can't I think of her name now? Sinead O'Connor?
1: No, Annie Lennox more.
0: Ah, okay. All right, crew cut. All right. All right, well, that's about it. Let's go. See you guys tomorrow. Oh, no. So, as I said, we're doing a celebration of the radio. And another band who has an absolutely critical song about the radio were those guys from Rockford, who we love as our own, who hope Rick is doing okay. Rick Nielsen had some sort of a health issue at a show last night, the other night. And I didn't realize Rick Nielsen from Cheap Trick is 77. In my head, he's like 45.
1: 40, yeah.
0: Yeah, in my head, he's like 45. You know, that's and I was like, 77? Oh, my God. That means we're both old. So I was just very, very just like, you know, oh, Rick, you know, get better. But then I was like, oh, my God, we're all creeping towards the end of the line. And it's like, God, I guess Cheap Trick's been around since
1: the mid-. You can say we are timeless.
0: Yeah.
1: Yeah.
0: But time goes undefeated. So, you know what I should say before we get further? I got all distracted. If you out there in Radioland want to suggest something to play, you know, radio-related, please, because that's the theme today, you can, or if you want to make a suggestion for a future show, you can direct message me on my Instagram, @A_Tad_Bonkers, or on direct message me on Facebook, just look up @A_Tad_Bonkers, no underscores needed. And there's also, excuse me one second, having a little chocolate coffee cake from Once Upon a Bagel. That and the coffee from Tala hit back at me right as I was talking. Because I'm loving them both so much. I had the Mael coffee and the chocolate coffee cake. And it's so good. But you can also call the DJ line at 847-735-6038. Let's make sure it works. It's dialing. Oh, I hear it. It's ringing. And let's see. Can I pick it up? Let's see. Oh, hello, hello, caller.
2: Hello.
0: Can you hear them? Danica?
1: Talking, yes.
0: It's more fun when I hold the phone up, because then it gets all feedbacky, and I go into this Wizard of Oz fantasy. I'm like, Dorothy, Dorothy. But we just get a little bit of echo right now, so.
1: It's more like the call is coming from inside the house.
0: Yes. Eek. All right, we'll get spooky on Halloween. All right, so just like to make sure the phone works, because we've had so many problems with it over the years. It's always nice to check. But as I was saying, Cheap Trick, critical song about the radio. This is another one from back in the 70s and 80s. I don't know if many good radio songs have been released in the last 10 years or 15 years or 20 years. In the 2000s. So we'll find out. And don't let them, this is a side note, don't let them take the AM radio out of your car. Manufacturers are trying to figure out how to be cheaper. Like, oh, you don't need AM radio. We don't listen to it. We stream our stuff. Well, all your talk radio, news radio, and sports radio go away at that point. Plus, quite frankly, in the middle of the night when I'm like out in the middle of nowhere on a road trip, I kind of like listening to that preacher who's on in the middle of the night from some little radio station in Kentucky who's like, hug the back of your radio and feel the power of the Lord upon you. Send me $10. So you're not going to have that if they get rid of it, AM radio. So, all right, enough vamping. Time to hit play. Yep, sound is up. I'm getting better at this. I might become a professional radio DJ in about 20 years. All right, here we go. Cheap Trick.

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1: Yeah.

Jet 94.

zap. Hey, soul.

0: Really, where did all the people go? It's like the plot of some movie. They all got sucked up into the TV, is what I tell you. But we're still surviving here on the radio. And we had Cheap Trick there. Let me get to my official list here. We had, yeah, Cheap Trick on the radio from Heaven Tonight. We had Weezer turning up the radio from Death to False Metal. That's what I say, Death to False Metal. And then an absolute radio classic, Modern Industry by Fishbone. I wonder how many of those stations still exist. That would be a good question. There's been so much consolidation. How many of those are still around? One day, maybe I should go through it and find out. And then we had Planet P Project doing Static. And it lists the album as The Pimp and the Gangster, but I don't know if that's right. Like, wait a minute. Is that correct? That doesn't seem correct, but the band's correct. So that's, this came out in like 18. So it's a possibility. No, 83. This came out in 83. That cannot be the correct record title. I think the record title is a self-titled album. That's a good question. Yeah, no, self-titled. I don't know where the hell it got that other title. But Static by Planet P Project. So there you go. Okay. Danica.
1: Yeah.
0: Do we want to talk about things that make us happy?
1: Depending on what things you have on mind.
0: You should be closer to the microphone.
1: Is this close enough?
0: That's good. Yeah. Cuz I could hear you, but if you talk lately and you're like this far away, you don't really get picked up.
1: Okay.
0: So you got to be either louder or closer to it.
1: Okay. What kind of things you have in mind that can make us happy?
0: Is a certain kid listening?
1: No, I don't think so.
0: Okay, so we won't talk about her because we can't.

0: to embarrass her.
1: No, I, not enough, yeah.
0: Damn 13-year-olds. Too cool to be on the radio with their mom.
1: No, yeah.
0: And talk about their favorite stuffed animal.
1: Yeah. And peanut butter.
0: And peanut butter. Mm. And boys. And let's see, what else? Oh, speaking of boys.
1: Mm-mm.
0: No.
1: No.
0: No? Uh-uh. I could play something.
1: We can find something later.
0: I can play some. I have a copy of something that I could play.
1: Let me see. What's that?
0: Just so you all know, Danica is a world-famous writer and poet.
1: Okay.
0: And she posts things on her Instagram. Do you want to give your Instagram or no?
1: My Instagram?
0: Yeah. Is that for just you or in family and stuff? Or is that like a public thing?
1: No, it's public. And so, mostly about my poetry, yes.
0: Yeah. So what is the Instagram?
1: How can I spell that? Danica?
0: It's Danica.
1: Lepo.
0: Wait. I thought you were going by your
1: Danica Disrupt.
0: Disrupt?
1: Yeah. I have Danica and I have Disrupt in the name, but in the mean, I have Lepojevic, my surname there.
0: Oh, really? It's not just...
1: I changed it, yeah.
0: Ah, you changed it. Okay, so it's Danica. And most Americans would just go, oh, it's Danica, mm-hmm. or Danica, like the race car driver. No, it's Danica. That's how it gets pronounced. And then the...
1: if you add Disrupt, yeah, they will find it.
0: Yeah. Okay. I keep wanting to say Danica the way it's supposed to be, but for Americans, Danica Disrupt, and you'll find her stuff. So, and if you're not finding it, you can contact me, and I'll get you a link or point you in the right direction or something. So, and let's see. Do you have any poems about the radio?
1: No, I was thinking about it. No, I don't have poems about radio.
0: So work on it.
1: I'm writing on my phone, so mm-mm.
0: No, okay. Do you have any poems about your phone?
1: No.
0: Your phone hates you.
1: Probably.
0: No poems about your phone. And you have it everywhere with you.
1: Yes.
0: It's a love affair, you and your phone.
1: Mm-hmm. And my poetry on my phone.
0: Mm, yeah.
1: Mm.
0: All right. So let's get a little country here with our radio stuff. And let's start off this next set. Oh, wait, you know what? Oh, I got to do messages. I got carried away with music. I got to do messages. Let's take care of messages, and then we get into the countryside of these radio songs. So let's see. Sound is not up. Good thing I'm learning. I looked over. I saw the sound was not up, so you wouldn't have heard what I was playing. And I press play.
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0: I would have been on that going, you know, remember that job I got that you helped me with? I got fired because the skills you taught me let me get around the firewall and bring up a naughty site at work. And then my boss saw it and I got fired. That would have been me. It would have been a success failure story because, you know, that's me. All right. Now we get into the radio. Let's see here. I want to go to Don Williams. Heck yeah. Let's listen to some Don. And he'll advocate for what we're doing here. WMXM.

I know about love as a lingering stigma, stinging still from what I like to call round one. And I am not yet ready for round two, not ready to throw punches or take hits, but trust that I know the difference between the tension behind the clenched fist and the moments that press the hardest. Hi everyone, my name is Janice. I got, I push poems, so I have a couple poems for you all tonight. I went to school in San Diego, and San Diego radio is hella bad, like, for real, it's not good. So if you're from there, I hope you're not. But, so I miss radio in the Bay, but even Wild 94.9, KMEL are not as good, but, this is for the radio. Woo! My mother's favorite radio station right here in the Bay has always played songs that have narrated my image of love. But staying true to oldies and before CDs, the old me used to create mental music collections of song titles and popular chorus lines accessed only through airwaves and spins on the dial tone. You see, I've sung lyrics to moments I haven't even lived yet, but I've never shared slow jams with someone who deserved it. This image of love I had was purely innocent. Not yet twisted, not yet tainted, just filled with butterflies and stomachs and hearts heavy and pumped sweaty from making mixtapes. This was before iTunes, this was before playlists, this was old school like writing in notebooks with yikes pencils. Love to me was as colored as Lisa Frank binders, and each piece of childhood paraphernalia that I own had me sold on this image of love. But I know that radio music don't make love no more. It turns out women into clubbing hoes and video whores, and I am ready to tell Weezy and Luda that I cannot take this anymore. We are worth more. Let's bring it back to times of boys to men and when right cast. Let's bring it back to times when anticipating lovemaking was as satisfactory as a sweet listen, and not just about visits to a candy shop for lollipop licking. We have a responsibility to our little sisters to let them know that love is about more than just acquiring drinks or digits. Let's make music, right? Or love. Because these days we seem to be doing things half-assed and all we do is get low. But I'm half past preaching, so I'm calling out the radio.

0: Last time I turned my radio on, I got a cease and desist order, and I had to stay 400 yards away from my radio because I touched it the wrong way. You've never seen a radio plushie before until you go to court and the lawyers are asking, show where the bad listener touched you. And, of course, had the radio had to show that I touched its knobs. So, and I was twiddling the knobs excessively. I was just trying to get a good signal. Lawyer looked at me, he's like, likely story. And I was ashamed and I turned red because I was twiddling the knobs excessively. I couldn't lie my way out of it. So this is Tad Bonkers sitting here with his guest DJ, who's ashamed to be here now, Danica Disrupt. And we were looking for songs from Europe about the radio, and we found one. And we'll play that in this coming set. And we also have a request from our mutual friend, Vicky.
1: Victoria Terzieva.
0: Okay, that's easy for you to say.
1: Yeah.
0: So we're going to play a couple of songs that she suggested. And she reached out via the old direct message on Facebook for me. So that's A Tad Bonkers. Or if Instagram's more your speed, A underscore Tad underscore Bonkers. So I do pay attention sometimes. Most of the time.
1: Most of the time.
0: I try to. So we're going to start off with Vicky requested the great replacement song Left of the Dial, which here on WMXM was tied for a few years to the show of JD, who would do like Wednesday or Friday mornings. I think JD graduated because I don't see him on the schedule, and it bums me out because JD had a great show. And then after Left of the Dial, we're going to do David Bowie's Starman. And then we're going to do, how do we say this?
1: How do we say what?
0: This radio what?
1: Radio Lyubov.
0: Lyubov. Is that removing lube?
1: That means radio love.
0: Ah, okay. So after you remove the lube, then you get the love. That doesn't make sense. It should be the other way around. But that's from 1981 by a famous Yugoslavian band. Yugoslavian band?
1: Yeah, at that time it was Yugoslavian band. They're from Croatia. The band is called Film, the movie.
0: Okay, there you go. So we're going to have that in this next little set here. And let's start off with a little Bowie's. Let's see here.
1: This was Vicky's request?
0: Yeah, she had two. Yeah. She had two good ideas. I didn't realize Starman mentioned radio. And I was like, oh my God, she's right. How did I not know that? So I feel like such a poser. She showed me up because she knows radio better than I do.
1: She loves Bowie.
0: Oh, well, who didn't? You didn't love Bowie?
1: No, really, like never. Vicky, I respected him, but I didn't
0: Vicky
1: love him.
0: Vicky messaged me whether I should slap her or not. Just say something
1: like
0: that.
1: Yeah, yeah, she would
0: just
1: do that.
0: we got to reconsider whether we're her friends now.
1: Thank
0: All right,
1: you.
0: Here we go, David. Wait, I almost did it again. Turn the sound up. Oh, there, look at it. Once bitten, twice shy. But I got the sound up, so here we go. WMXM. Oh, wait, you know, it's top of the hour. I got to do the whole thing. Yes, you, staring at your speaker like some weirdo, are listening to WMXM 88.9 FM and WMXM.org. Broadcasting live, because God, who would spend time recording this, from Lake Forest College in Lake Forest, Illinois. And you can also call us to make requests or comments at 847-735-6038. Now, music.

You know, folks, sometimes when you play things off of certain services, if your mouse hovers over it, it just starts playing even though it's not playing. So then when you go to it, it's halfway into it. So you got to start over. So here we go. Radio Luboff with film.

0: We are so international here. It just hurts me to be this international. It's like we're traveling from all over the world. Now, let me ask you this, if I can get this back here. We're looking at the album cover. Yep. Read the album cover as it's supposed to be read.
1: Novo, novo. It's novo, novo. It's like
0: don't explain it yet. Just read the whole thing.
1: Novo, novo, novo. Još juče samo na filmu, a sada je u vašoj glavi.
0: Okay, what does that translate to?
1: It's a new. It's a new album, and only yesterday we were in a movie, and now we are in your head, also.
0: Now when they say they were in a movie, they were in a theater watching a movie?
1: No, they were in a movie because the name of the band is movie.
0: Okay, so were they actually in a movie?
1: No. But okay. I think this is like a credo or something.
0: Okay.
1: Just a commercial for the new album.
0: Okay. All right. That's what I wanted to know. This is from 1981.
1: No, actually the album that you're looking at is from 1992. The single was from 1981, and they released it as an album with that album.
0: That's a long wait between releases. Okay, so this single was from 1981. You could tell by those saxophones and that two-tone ska sort of edge to it. It's very 1981.
1: Yeah.
0: All right. And then we also had their Starman off of the Ziggy Stardust David Bowie album. And then we had Left of the Dial from The Replacements off of their album, Tim. It's a hell of an album name, Tim. I got to say, they were probably stoned and drunk and out of ideas. And somebody said, what are we going to name the album? And they're like, Tim. So who knows? One of these days, maybe I'll run into one of the band members and I can ask them. All right. This is, of course, WMXM. This is Tad Bonkers. This is
1: Danica.
0: Okay. See, we're like a well-oiled machine. We just know all our parts here. Okay, and let's see here. Do. What do I want to do? Let's see. I think off this right now is going to be maybe. Spirit of the Radio is definitely one of my absolute favorite radio songs. That's like 1A. This song is 1B, especially when you're a DJ on the frequency modulation side of the radio. Of course, I left things playing. I am just so stupid. Okay. Nothing playing now. So good I made that mistake at the very beginning of the radio show. So. It doesn't matter if I make a mistake now because, quite frankly, the perfection has been ruined. It's like I don't have to worry about throwing the no-hitter. You're going to get singles and doubles and triples and occasionally a home run off of me. And I'm like, oh, it's okay. Perfect game was blown after the first pitch. So there you go. I am at peace with my existence. Yes, I am. All right. And I ruined the mood talking about one of the greatest songs about radio and how it's 1A and 1B between that and Spirit of the Radio by Rush. And you're a DJ on frequency modulation. You kind of got to be if not your favorite, like, you know, top two. So let's press play and enjoy this. This is a special mix. And if you really know the song, you'll kind of hear what was done. So here we go. I'm going to press play. 1, 2, 3. Radio.

0: background, Lou Reed and Company. And then we had DJ by David Bowie, because we had so much fun playing the other David Bowie. We had to play more David Bowie, and that's DJ. And then Steve Carlisle with WKRP in Cincinnati. That helped influence my decision to want to be a DJ. And we began it with the penultimate song about FM, Steely Dan. Is penultimate the right word? Maybe I just ultimate. I don't know. I'm just throwing out all the nickel words that I have. And that was a special version mixing four existing versions into one, because like one version had saxophone at the end, the other version didn't, you know, just like kind of blended all four things. So it's the ultimate version of FM. And currently we have a guest on calling from Europe. Hello, guest. Can you hear us?
1: Hello.
0: Oh, I hear her in my headphones. Hello. And what is your name, guest?
1: My name is Iskra.
0: And how do we know you?
1: I'm Danica's daughter.
0: Okay. Do you regret being her daughter right now, or are you okay with being her daughter right now?
1: I'm okay.
0: You're okay. Okay. We got questions for you. Hard-hitting questions, because I used to be a journalist for a newspaper. So what is your favorite color?
1: Red.
0: Why red?
1: I don't know. It just pops on everything.
0: Okay. I thought.
2: Since when red?
1: Long ago.
0: I thought it was maybe because it's the color of the blood of her vanquished enemies as she stands on a hill of skulls. Am I close?
1: No.
0: No.
2: But that can be her new choreography.
0: Yes.
2: Yeah.
0: And then what's your favorite snack?
1: Watermelon.
0: Ooh. Do you like the Harry Styles song, Watermelon Sugar?
1: Not much.
0: Really? That's like the greatest song ever about watermelons. What's your current favorite song?
1: Oh, I don't have one.
0: Really? All that time you spend around music and you don't have a favorite song?
1: No.
2: And Fire?
0: She likes Fire?
2: I think that's the name of the song that she's playing on repeat.
0: Okay, I'm glad that she's not playing with matches. Okay, no. It's a song. And let's see what else. Are you going to, like, you know, because you're reaching that age, are you going to color your hair, like, dark black soon?
1: No.
0: No, you're gonna.
1: My mom doesn't allow me to dye my hair.
0: Mom?
1: Because it damages a lot.
0: Mom is such a drag.
1: I need to have healthy hair.
0: Why? Because you wouldn't look good as a bald girl?
1: What?
0: Is that because she doesn't think you would look good as a bald girl?
1: I don't know.
0: Do you have a round head?
1: I guess.
0: I think you would look cute bald. I'm just going to put that out there. I think you would be able to pull off bald.
2: Why do you need a healthy hair?
1: For my... I don't know.
2: I thought that you were going to say about your choreography and dancing and you need a hair and doing stuff with your hair.
1: Yeah, that was my first thought, but I don't know.
0: Okay, so you're a dancer. Who do you dance with?
1: My studio?
0: Yeah.
1: Dance studio Annabella.
0: Okay, and do you guys win awards?
1: Yes, a lot.
0: A lot, she says, bragging. Yes, I win a lot of awards. Are you going to become a famous dancer? Are we going to know you? And then when I'm old, I'll be able to go, I talked to her on the radio 100 years ago.
1: I hope so.
0: And do you want to be a famous dancer in Europe, United States, or all over the world?
1: All over the world.
0: Oh, that's world domination there. She's going to be standing on a pile of dancer skulls because yeah. She's the number one dancer. I'm calling it right now. And are you preparing for anything soon?
1: For the competition season, I'm preparing two new solos
0: Ooh,
1: and groups.
0: is

0: They're going to be classical ballet, modern dance, hip hop, you know.
1: One is going to be classical ballet and the other is contemporary.
0: Do you ever do tap dancing?
1: No, I haven't tried it yet.
0: It's fun to make noise with your feet. You're never going to want to ballet again if you start tap dancing, because you're going to want to make every step go
1: Yeah, I think my mom knows it's not going to like that.
0: That's okay. She'll get used to it. Find an old pair of tennis shoes and glue coins to the bottom of those shoes, and those can be your tap shoes. And then,
1: Thanks, I'll try
0: yes.
2: that. Thanks for the
0: If
2: idea.
0: you need money for the glue, I will send it to you. So that way you can always have tap gym shoes. Okay.
1: Okay.
0: What time is it over there?
1: 5:50 p.m.
0: Is that metric time or is that standard time?
2: Don't confuse her.
1: I don't know.
0: I thought everything in Europe was metric. Don't you guys only have like 20 hours and every hour is like, you know, meter minutes and stuff like that?
1: What?
2: It's a joke because of the meters, the differences in the measuring in Europe and in the States.
0: I'm trying to confuse you and I'm doing a good job, but your mother keeps explaining it. All right. Do you have anything you want to share with us? Like, do you support any sports teams?
1: I like watching football and volleyball with my dad.
0: American football or European football?
1: European football.
0: What's your favorite European team?
1: Manchester United.
0: Really? Not Velez Mostar? I'm disappointed.
2: Now she's confused.
0: Because that's your local team.
2: It's not local.
0: How is it not
2: in
0: local?
2: Bosnia.
0: With the name Velez?
2: Yeah, but it's Mostar.
0: Okay, I guess I'm confused now. Now it's your turn to have confused me. Okay, so you're an MU fan, and do you have a jersey, a Manchester jersey?
1: No, I think I had when I was little, but not now.
0: Do you have a favorite Manchester player?
1: Probably Bruno Fernandes.
0: Bruno Fernandes, does he have like beautiful hair and a nice smile?
1: Yeah, I would say so.
0: You would say so? Would you say so?
1: But it's not prettier than me.
0: It's not what?
1: He doesn't have prettier hair and smile than me.
0: Well, I hope not. No man should be prettier than a woman. You know, a man's in trouble if he's prettier than a woman. Okay, I've got that's all the stupid questions I have for today's teenagers. Danica, do you have any questions that you want to embarrass your daughter with on the air?
2: No, I cannot embarrass her more.
0: All
2: But
0: right.
2: she made she actually made to embarrass me. I never said that she cannot dye her hair.
0: Well, there you
2: Yeah,
0: go.
2: not black, but some
0: Why not?
2: highlights,
0: What's
2: yeah.
0: wrong with black?
2: She can have highlights
0: Then
2: like
0: she did.
2: blue or red or something like
0: Then
2: that,
0: she, if she
2: pink.
0: goes black, then she could wear like white makeup and look like a ghost, and she could be goth.
2: Can you be God, Iskra?
1: Yeah,
0: Yeah,
1: I will
0: she.
1: steal my mom's clothes.
0: Yeah, because mom wears a lot of black, so you could be the first goth ballerina ever.
1: Yeah.
0: I like it. If you need money for hair dye and glue, remember glue for the coins on your shoes. I will send it to you so you can be appropriately dressed.
1: Thank you.
0: You are welcome. You hear that, today's youth, everybody out there? That is how a young person should thank an old person when they do something for them. All right, we'll let you get back to. Do you read magazines or are you just on the internet?
1: I'm going to learn history with my grandmother.
0: Ah, because oh, that's right. Because school's back.
2: School, yeah.
0: School's back. Okay,
1: Yeah.
0: so learn all the history you can, and don't repeat it, because people make mistakes because they don't remember the history. All right?
1: I hope so. All right.
0: Wait, you hope to repeat the mistakes, or you hope not to repeat the mistakes?
1: Not to repeat the mistakes.
2: Okay. Repeat the mistakes, yeah, and burn the world,
0: yeah,
2: down.
0: Yeah, make your own brand new mistakes. I'm tired of seeing people repeat mistakes. Make your own mistakes. Okay?
1: Okay.
0: All right, Iskra. Go study. Have a good night.
1: You too.
0: All right.
2: Bye-bye.
0: Bye-bye.
1: Bye.
0: Bye. All right. I love trying to confuse teenagers, and I think I accomplished my mission.
2: Yeah, you did. She's very polite.
0: She is. She's too polite.
2: Yeah.
0: I was waiting for her to go, "What are you saying, stupid old man?" But I really hope she starts gluing coins to the bottom of her shoes, because yeah, I think that'd be hilarious.
2: She's hoping to meet you soon, so yeah, she will do that.
0: All right. And if she doesn't do it over there, yep, I'll glue coins to the bottom of her shoes over here so we can make it happen. Then I'll glue coins to the bottom of my shoes, and then we will just make you crazy. That'll be our job, is just to make Danica crazy. All right. I kind of avoided it, so let's play messages, and then we'll move on back to things. All right, so I got that all set. Sound is down. Turn the sound up. Oh, look at it. Nothing's playing in the background because I forgot to turn it off. Success. All right. 3, 2, 1. Messages.
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0: All right, let's get back to songs about the radio. And, you know, being on the radio is sometimes like flying an airplane. 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So we're going to take off, and hopefully I don't drive us into the side of a mountain, because that would not be fun, because then I would have to eat you all to survive. So, and Danica, I would save you for last because you're my friend. 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

Radio crackling, radio gone. Thousands of planes were flying and then they stopped. We spend days moving our eyes across makeshift desks. We sit on a makeshift floor. We prepare for almost nothing that might happen. Early on, distant relations kept calling. Now, nothing. Sound of water tippling a seawall. Nothing. Sparks lighting the brush. Sparks polishing the hail. The flotsam of cars left standing perfectly still. Thud of night bird against night air. There you are on the porch. Swath of feathers visible through the glass. There you are on the stairs where the cat fell like a stone because her heart stopped. What have you found in the wind above town square? Is it true that even the statues have gone? Is there really a hush over everything, as there used to be in morning, when one by one we took off our veils?

0: upbringing.
1: Home's electricity.
2: Tom Petty doing a song about a DJ I used to listen to back when I lived in California. And also, he was on Sirius for a while. What was it, Jim? Oh, my God. I can't believe I'm now that I want to talk about it. I can't think of the guy's name. It was Jim something or other. He was the Lonesome L.A. Cowboy. And he did an amazing radio show. And I really enjoyed listening to it. And he passed away a couple of years ago. But Tom Petty, helped memorialize him because he did that song. Jim was what he considered the last DJ. He was the last of a breed of FM DJs who came up when FM really got big and kind of carved his own way through it. So, all right. Let's see here. Did I do it? I don't think it. Did I do the station ID? No, I didn't. Let's do it. It's late. It would have been early before, now it's late now. 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Or send me a DM, slip into my DMs, Tad Bonkers on Facebook and @Tad_Bonkers on Instagram. So, all righty then. Danica, did you have anything you wanted to contribute to the show right now?
3: I was thinking about that period back. I was thinking about that period back in the past when I was a little kid and we were listening to radio very, very extensively every day and et cetera. But did you have the same thing about asking for a song and dedicate it to someone?
2: Yep, I do it.
3: Really?
2: Yeah,
3: that was very interesting. And then you have all those wishes about wealth and happiness and good marriage and mm-hmm. something.
2: Yep.
3: Yeah.
2: I keep waiting for somebody to dedicate a song to their... I'm trying to think of how I could say this on the radio. To their... so many words and none of them I can use. Yeah. Let's just say to their ex-boyfriend or ex-husband. I keep waiting for that one. I dedicate it to Jim. May he drive a car off of a cliff. You know, I'm waiting for one of those.
3: Go with the plane in the mountain.
2: Exactly. I'm waiting for one of those. So, let's see here. Somebody sent me a message. I saw that message. Somebody was asking me if I know how to tap dance because I mentioned it. And I was like, sure, I know how to tap dance. I love making noise. And then dancers tackle me to make me stop. So one of these days, me and Iskra are going to glue coins to our shoes and we're going to make Danica crazy.
3: Yep.
2: With all that kra kra kra kra kra kra kra kra.
3: I will let you on the street so you can do it there.
2: Nope, we're going to get
3: far away from me.
2: We're going to get big sheets of wood and we're going to do it in the living room. So, yeah, that's what we're going to do. I always wanted to do it in grade school, but my mother was like, what are you doing with that glue? Take those coins off your shoes.
3: Give it away.
2: Mom is no fun. Just saying. Okay. All right. Let's see here. Let's get to let's Monty Python. Yes, let's do Monty Python. And I'm gonna rearrange some things before we get through it. But let's hear some Monty Python, and then we're gonna hear another song for a DJ, one of my favorite DJs who died way too early. And we'll talk about that DJ when we come back here. So let's turn the sound back up. Look at me. I'm learning
3: you're
2: how to
3: doing
2: be a DJ.
3: It, doing
2: I've
3: it.
2: Only been doing this 10 years. I'm starting to get the hang of it. So here's Monty Python on WMXM, Tad Bonkers.

Well, yes, read there, hiya, guys and gals. This is your old friend, the guy with stacks of wax, some frisky discs, and the tops and pops. And now here come the four fatheads to sing your favorite disc jockey's theme song. Hiya,

0: rights to play.
1: Yes, indeedy, fatheads, and hello to all you wax lovers out there. This is your old pal, the Record Man, sending your way...
2: Just a minute, Pops. We're not through.
1: Oh, I'm sorry.
2: Forget it. Stand back.
0: Here comes the man with the rock and roll.
1: Look, if it's all the same to you, I'd like to start the show, and,
2: Wait a minute, man. I mean, we do this theme only as a special favor anyway, like at scale, you know? I mean, I guess if we want you to spin our records, we have to do this jazz. So let's make it a full chorus. What do you say? Okay, gang. One, two, three.

0: What are you doing to me?
1: Stop goofing off with rhythm and blues. Go read a book or listen to the news.
0: Can I talk now?
2: Yeah, man. Lots of luck. And remember, you asked for it.

0: Every DJ's nightmare. Their records take over and they can't do anything about it. Steve Allen from way back in the day. I believe that record was, or that song was on a record called Professor Bop. It's probably been on a few places. So take your pick. And then we had, oh, you know what? I just realized I didn't do the songs from the previous set. We started off with Charlie Dore, Pilot of the Airwaves. We had Reunion with Life is a Rock. And then we had a poem from Lisa Olstein, Radio Crackling, Radio Gone. That was on NPR. They had a thing called Weekly Poem for a while. Then we had Tom Petty's Last DJ. God, I almost had the DJ's name. Jim Ladd. That's it. I knew it was a short last name. Jim Ladd is the DJ that song is about. And Monty Python, I bet you they won't play this song on the radio, from Monty Python's Contractual Obligation album. And then the Guess Who, Clap for the Wolfman. Wolfman was a 50s DJ who just had that voice. Go play some records. And he died at 57. I always forget that. It seems like, because he passed away, oh my God, what was it, like in the 90s, I want to say it was. And I used to listen to him when I lived out in the L.A. area. I found him on one of the local, classic rock stations. God, what was it? It's like KTLA or KRLA or something like that. And I couldn't believe it that he was on the air, because, like, he's a DJ in the 50s. It's the late 80s. I thought for sure that he was like an older dude back then and he had already passed away. But no, he was on the air doing a show and it was syndicated. And one day he just had a grabber. And that was the end of the Wolfman. But it was kind of fun to tool around the desert listening to him, and I just felt so retro, like, oh my God, I'm listening to the Wolfman. I could not believe it. It just was like, it was like finding a dinosaur in your backyard and getting to know the dinosaur. It was just really fun. And then we had Joe Walsh, the radio song. Joe always has really great album titles, and this album was Got Any Gum. It is so Joe Walsh. And then, of course, the Disc Jockey's theme song, Steve Allen, who was the original host of the Tonight, no, original host? One of the hosts of the Tonight Show. Maybe he was the second. He was either the first or second host of the Tonight Show before Johnny Carson. Miss Disrupt, did you find a poem that you think would be appropriate for today?
1: Well, I have never written a poem about radio.
0: I thought you said you had one about radio and coffee or something like that.
1: No, it was coffee and cream for the next set.
0: Oh, okay. So I guess that's our way of saying next week, songs about coffee and maybe some other things mixed in, because I'm not sure I have 3 hours worth. But yeah, we'll do at least an hour plus of coffee songs next week, because we both love coffee more than we love life itself. So.
1: Yes.
0: We're going to do coffee next week. And if you have any suggestions on songs about coffee, please feel free to direct message them to me. I'm going to do a search to flesh out my set. But you know what? I always appreciate a good, suggestion. It's because you can't think and find everything.
1: Please do say that the song shouldn't be only in English.
0: Yeah, it could be any language. It could be any language, as long as it's radio.
1: Just something.
0: Yeah, so that's what I say. And then we can all enjoy it together. So as we're going into about the last half hour here, I am going to play, what am I going to play? I want to play some Donna Summers. And I just had it in front of me, and now I'm looking for it. And where is it? And I'm stalling. Can you tell the DJ stalling as he scrolls down his playlist? Because he looked at it momentarily. Maybe it's over here that he saw it. No, it's not there. Oh, man.
1: Well, looking at it, Do you want me to share a short story about radio station?
0: Does it involve nakedness and guns?
1: No, it's sort of like yours. It's a sad, a little bit sad and retro story. A couple of days before I came here,
0: okay.
1: I was actually recording the last material, the materials from my next book.
0: Uh-huh.
1: And we used a closed radio station in my town.
0: How are you using a recording for a book?
1: It would be hard copy, but also audio and book with a musician. We are cooperating with a musician and a DJ and a painter.
0: Is it going to be a pop-up book?
1: We can make a pop-up part in the hard copy thing.
0: All right, cool.
1: Yeah.
0: I like it already.
1: Yeah. But that was the thing. We used a closed radio station in my town, one of the first in my town, a very old one.
0: Mm-hmm.
1: And we had all the equipment and the microphones and everything. And it was like the owner died last year.
0: Oh.
1: Yeah, and it was a very sad, but it was lovely to do something in a place that is very creative, were very creative, and it's now like just sleeping and staying there empty.
0: So if somebody moved to that area, they could just like start living there and take it over and be on the air 24 hours a day.
1: Yeah, literally.
0: Oh,
1: his wife, the other owner, she was very thrilled to we were just bringing a little bit of creativity and light and life in the place. So it was very interesting to record there.
0: I think I'm moving to Europe, people. It's going to be... what town is this in?
1: Mm?
0: What town is this
1: in? It's in Macedonia.
0: Okay.
1: The town is Veles.
0: Radio Macedonia with Ted Bunkers. I like the sound of it. I think that's where we're going to go.
1: It's called CD Radio. It's actually like the disc, music disc. How
0: not
1: do you call
0: not
1: it here?
0: Anymore.
1: CD.
0: It's going to be Radio Ted Bunkers. I like it. All right, so I found my song, and you're listening to A Ted Bunkers on WMXM, and we're plotting, hatching plots to take over radio stations in other countries, and we'll do it all on the radio.

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5: 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All right, what we had there in that set was the Kinks, Around the Dial, from that fantastic album, Give the People What They Want. And then there was Wall of Voodoo. They're on a Mexican radio. I think they're talking about 91.5, the X out of Tijuana. And then there, but there was also a really big X radio station in Mexico, in south of Texas, and we'll hear something about that. And then we started that set off with On the Radio, Donna Summers. Were you dancing? I hope you were dancing. We were dancing at the counter to that. All right, I'm gonna say my goodbyes because Gabriel will be coming up at noon. So I want to thank you all for hanging out with me, suggesting songs, and remember, take care of yourselves, take care of those around you, and God willing, and the creek don't rise, and World War III doesn't start, and a tornado doesn't throw a shark at me,

0: I will be back next week with Denitsa. Is that right, Denitsa?
1: Yeah.
0: All right. I didn't hear your thing on. Say it again.
2: We will hear each other talk to the next week, too.
0: I wanted to make sure people didn't think I was making that up. Okay. All right, folks. Bonkers. And say bonkers and
2: Danica.
0: Oh.

0: Well, here we are again, and this is looking like a pretty lopsided matchup, Jim.
1: That's right, Ron. I mean, in one corner, we've got a 175-pound guy, and in the other, a 6,000-ton heavyweight train?
2: Jim, this guy has no idea what he's getting himself into.
1: Ron, the size difference alone is staggering.
2: Oh, unbelievable, Jim. And this guy is acting like he doesn't have a care in the world.
1: What is this guy thinking, Ron?
2: Well, this is one of those rare moments where I actually find myself at a loss for words.
3: I can hardly bear to watch.
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1: Hey, Billy.
2: Yeah?
1: Do you want to go to the state fair?
2: Yeah.
1: Do you want to ride the roller coaster?
2: Yeah.
1: The big one?
2: Yeah.
1: The one with the reverse flip?
2: Yeah!
1: Well, you can't.
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5: Hello, this is Gabriel. Sorry, I'm a little late for my show today. I had a little bit of a late wake up. That one's on me, folks. But I'm here with plenty of music still. We've only lost 10 minutes, so we still have plenty of time for great tunes. And I think I'm going to start today off with Cobra by Geese. A great song from their album from last year. If you haven't heard, listen to it at this point. I mean, and if you haven't heard of Geese at this point, I don't really know what you're up to. Highly recommend you check it out and enjoy Cobra.

0: That was Pictures of You by The Cure. Before that was I Can't Be With You by The Cranberries. Different This Time by Cornelia Murr. And Cobra by Geese. For some reason in my head, I think of it as Cobras by Geese. But that is not the name of the song. I don't know. It always messes with me. Pictures of You, great song. Didn't actually have it on didn't have it saved for a long time. I don't know why. I re-listened to Disintegration this week. And I was like, I just don't have this song saved as one of my favorites, which is ridiculous. It's one of the best songs on an incredible album. And so it was shocking to see that I had completely forgotten to save it. Just a quick reminder, you are listening to WMXM 88.9 FM, broadcasting live from Lake Forest College in Lake Forest, Illinois. 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And call us at 847-735-6038 to make a request or comment. I do have some PSAs to play, and then we'll be right back to the music.
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3: So it was him. 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
2: 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And thanks for calling. 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
0: Sorry about that. Just a couple PSAs. Now we're back to the music. Up next, you've got Maybe I Still Love You by Love Spells from their new album. You know, I just realized I never even checked if it's a solo artist or if it's a full band. I think it's just one person. That might not be true, though, so don't quote me on it, please. I'll update you when I talk next, but enjoy Maybe I Still Love You by Love Spells.

That was Just Like You Said It Would Be by Sinead O'Connor. Before that was Maybe I Still Love You by Love Spells. Up next, we got a call request in for No Way Back by The Proto Men. This is not a song I've ever heard, but I love to take requests. Please call in. I love to hear it. I hope you enjoy. I'm excited. I always love listening to new stuff. So, yeah, enjoy The Proto Men. I like that name, too, so... That's definitely a plus.

the bottom.

That was Once in a Lifetime by Talking Heads. Before that was Who's Crying Now by Journey and No Way Back by The Proto Men, which I enjoyed a lot. I think that's a really good song. Definitely sort of brought me back. The Journey, that was not where I really thought the show was going, but it really brought me into this that sort of like classic AOR, like stadium rock kind of sound from like, you know, the 80s and such. I mean, great sound. Definitely brings me back to my childhood. Not because I grew up with it, unsurprisingly, as a college student in 2026, but because my dad is a huge fan of that kind of music. And that was always what he was playing, like on the way to school. So for me, that's definitely, I think it would horrify if my dad was listening. I think he'd be horrified to hear that I would consider that oldies. But to me, it's like, wow, the oldies. And it brings me back into those memories. And that's definitely like the first music I ever listened to. Actually, the first song on my playlist is Who's Crying Now. So yeah, it's kind of crazy to think about. It's the first song I ever added before I even, you know, now I have stuff on Spotify, but when I first started listening to music, I was using YouTube, not YouTube Music, just YouTube, and finding like lyric videos online, and I would save them to a playlist, and that was how I would listen to music. Terrible way to get music listening done, because that stuff is illegal, and you would often find, you know, you would try to listen to a song, go, oh, that video got taken down, because that was definitely copyright infringement. But that was the way I listened to all my music. And so, yeah, definitely brought me back into that space. Up next, I've got Dancing in the Dark by Bruce Springsteen. But just a quick reminder, you are listening to WMXM 88.9 FM, broadcasting live from Lake Forest College in Lake Forest, Illinois. 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Okay, enjoy a little Bruce Springsteen. You know I will. If you know me, you know I will. Yeah.

That was Erica Western Teleport by Emperor X. Before that was Big Exit by PJ Harvey, Disarm by Smashing Pumpkins, or The Smashing Pumpkins, sorry, and Dancing in the Dark by Bruce Springsteen. I always make that mistake with the Smashing Pumpkins. I always, you know, in my head, it's just Smashing Pumpkins, you know? It's distinctive enough, but it's The Smashing Pumpkins. And I think I read somewhere that it's, or someone was telling me that it's, gosh, I don't know. It's like smashing is in the adjective, like handsome, like the Smashing Pumpkins, not like Smashing Pumpkins, like with a hammer, which, I mean, I think that's what you're supposed to assume. It's a bit of a dirty trick. But I respect it. A little wordplay on the old band name. Yeah. Erica Western Teleport, a song I kind of stumbled on online. I think one of the real benefits of, having TikTok and social media is that you get to stumble on these songs I don't think I ever would have otherwise. And this is one of them where it just is, I think, kind of gorgeous and incredible. And speaking of gorgeous and incredible songs, and a song I think reminds me of Erica Western Teleport, up next we've got We Will Not Be Lovers by The Waterboys, a song I found over the summer, I want to say. But I think it's a similar thing where I found it online, wouldn't have found it otherwise, and I think it's just incredible. So enjoy.

0: That was Reunion by Korea Girl. Before that was On My Knees by MJ Lenderman. And Don't You Cry in Lonesomeness by This Is Lorelei. And We Will Not Be Lovers by The Waterboys. Don't You Cry in Lonesomeness from the new This Is Lorelei album, which came out yesterday, if I'm not mistaken. Highly recommend. Not my favorite This Is Lorelei project. I still think that Box for Buddy, Box for Star is probably his creative peak. I don't know. I haven't listened to everything by This Is Lorelei. He's been making music for a surprisingly long time. I think his first album came out in like 2012. So there's actually quite a lot of music for me to go through. But this one, I would say I liked it. I think it's definitely a good album. It's worth your time and worth your listen. Absolutely worth your listen. If you like it, definitely check out Box for Buddy, Box for Star by This Is Lorelei, which, again, I will say is one of my favorite albums from the past couple of years. Such a good album. Like, every song on that album is just stellar. Highly recommend that. Just a quick reminder, you are listening to WMXM 88.9 FM, broadcasting live from Lake Forest College in Lake Forest, Illinois. 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And call us at 847-735-6038 to make a request or comment. Gonna play some quick PSAs, I believe, and then we will be right back to the music after that. I have one more thing to say before I do that. On My Knees by MJ Lenderman, an incredible song. Love MJ Lenderman. Very excited to see what he is up to next. And that's about it. Highly recommend checking out that project or checking out Waxahachie, who works a lot with him, who I probably will not play today just because it's a lot of the same sort of scene of artist, but she is also incredible. Okay, enjoy some PSAs or, you know, whatever you do with PSAs. I don't know, just listen to them.
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0: Wow, those were very important PSAs that I paid deep attention to and deep reverence to, as did you, I imagine. Up next, we've got Aaron and Maria by the American Analog Set. A wonderful, wonderful tune. Hope you enjoy.

I do have to apologize there if you caught any of that sort of, I guess the term is what, I've heard people say fruity language. That feels like it attacks the gay community. But if you caught any of that French, so to speak, my apologies. I try my best to keep that off the show. Just my apologies in case any of that slipped through. I tried my best to sort of cut it where I was hearing it, but it is tricky in the studio. Up next, you got Sprawl 2 by Arcade Fire, which is not full of swear words. So enjoy.

0: That was I Wanna Know by Arima Adera. Before that was Outside World by Lush and Sprawl 2 by Arcade Fire. Sorry, Sprawl 2 Mountains Beyond Mountains. Let's add in the parentheses. Let's get specific here. That is everything for my show this week. Thank you so much for tuning in, those who did. Thank you. Oh, I didn't get her name. The woman who called in and recommended the Proto Men. Shout out the Proto Men. Thank you so much for tuning in, and I will see you next week, hopefully. And hopefully there will be even more new and exciting music, as there always is in the world. Keep on listening. Have a good week and all that sort of stuff.
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walking down the street. 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
1: Hey, there's my son. You've been in your room all morning.
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1: Matt, what's wrong with your voice?
2: There is nothing wrong with my voice.
1: Oh, well, it's just sort of...
2: I have been playing my video games and electronic games for so many hours.
1: Uh-huh. Well, it sounds like it might be time for you to take a break, or...
3: Hello, Dad.
1: Susan?
3: I have been watching TV and text messaging all morning. Yay, electronics. Yay.
1: Guys, I think it's about time to get in the car and take a little trip. Maybe see some trees, some green things.
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